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10: From the WJCL 22 Storm Tracker Weather Center.
11: Clouds will move in for our Thursday, but that doesn't stop us from having mild temperatures. We'll get into the upper 70s as we get into the afternoon before topping out right around 80 with some winds out of the northeast. With your certified most accurate forecast, I'm meteorologist Melissa Hall.

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Hey girl, what's up? I know it's late, but I knew you'd pick it up. Nah, I ain't drunk.

0: it's Bobby Bones. Coming up on the countdown this weekend, John Morgan joins us in studio, and he will perform. And we'll find out if Kenny Chesney can keep the number one song for a second straight week. It's the Country Top 30 this weekend right here.
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This is my new song, Phone Keys Wallet. 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

tomorrow morning at 8:20, the song his dad told him that he hated, but ended up being a number one song. 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
20: I'm Chief Meteorologist Jerry Nelson for the WJCL 22 Storm Tracker Weather Center. Mainly cloudy skies overnight, dry, lows in the upper 60s. Out the door on Friday. A cool start, 60s to around 70 by afternoon. Mainly cloudy, a couple showers possible, highs in the upper 70s.

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10: I'm Chief Meteorologist Jeremy Nelson for the WJCL 22 Storm Tracker Weather Center. Mainly cloudy skies overnight, dry, lows in the upper 60s out the door on Friday. A cool start, 60s to around 70 by afternoon. Mainly cloudy, a couple showers possible, highs in the upper 70s.

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0: Bobby Bones. Coming up on the countdown this weekend, John Morgan joins us in studio, and he will perform. And we'll find out if Kenny Chesney can keep the number one song for a second straight week. It's the Country Top 30 this weekend right here.
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15: I'm Chief Meteorologist Joe Reynolds for the WJCL 22 Storm Tracker Weather Center. Mainly cloudy skies overnight, dry, lows in the upper 60s out the door on Friday. A cool start, 60s to around 70 by afternoon. Mainly cloudy, a couple showers possible, highs in the upper 70s.

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tomorrow morning at 8:20. The song his dad told him that he hated, but ended up being a number one song. 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

0: Hey, it's Bobby Bones. Coming up on the countdown this weekend, John Morgan joins us in studio and he will perform. And we'll find out if Kenny Chesney can keep the number one song for a second straight week. It's the Country Top 30 this weekend right here.
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0: There's so much talent here in the Lowcountry and coastal Georgia, and now we have a way for you to show it off. 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

0: Hey, it's Bobby Bones. Coming up on the countdown this weekend, John Morgan joins us in studio and he will perform. And we'll find out if Kenny Chesney can keep the number one song for a second straight week. It's the Country Top 30 this weekend right here.
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0: think about what happens to us when we're gone. 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

0: it's Bobby Bones. Coming up on the countdown this weekend, John Morgan joins us in studio, and he will perform. And we'll find out if Kenny Chesney can keep the number one song for a second straight week. It's the Country Top 30 this weekend right here.
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0: so much talent here in the Lowcountry and coastal Georgia, and now we have a way for you to show it off. 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
15: This morning, temperatures starting out in the 60s and 70s across the area as we head into the afternoon. A few showers will develop, but we'll have a much better chance of widespread rain as we head into tomorrow. As we go throughout the weekend, we are going to run the risk for some heavy rain, gusty winds, and some isolated tornadoes. I'm meteorologist Kaplan Liberta with your WJCL 22 forecast.
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2: In about 3 minutes, we're going to play easy trivia. Let's warm up a little bit. Amy, I'm going to give you a couple questions here.
8: Okay.
2: The category is the answer sounds dirty.
8: Okay.
2: What's the capital of Thailand?
9: Aye, aye, aye.
8: Bangkok.
2: Bangkok is correct. What is the system of laws and regulations dealing with crimes and their punishment called? Penal code.
9: That sounds dirty.
8: Okay.
2: What is the nickname of the University of South Carolina's athletic teams?
8: Oh, the Gamecocks.
2: Correct. What small bird is known for eating seeds and insects?
8: Oh. Tufted titmouse?
2: Yep, the titmouse.
4: Wow, the titmouse.
2: Yeah, it made it. There you go. Okay. Easy trivia coming up next.
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1: We're going to play Easy Trivia. It's Scuba Steve's first ever season of Easy Trivia. Let's welcome in.
2: Whoa, man, welcome in.
3: I appreciate that. Thank you.
1: Way to kick Abby out.
3: Yeah, we'll see if I can do any better. I don't know.
1: Abby, sorry.
4: Thank you. Womp womp.
1: You just freak out. Yeah, I know.
5: It's okay. I'll brush off on all my trivia in the meantime.
1: I don't think that's a problem.
6: I don't think that's what it is.
1: I think you're smart and then you just freak out.
5: Yeah. No, that is it. That is it.
1: So brushing up on trivia, you need to go to like electroshock therapy or something.
5: That's next.
1: All right, here we go. Eddie is the champion. Congratulations. Yep. New season starts now. Eddie, you're first. The category is country music. Who sings Chicken Fried?
4: Zach Brown Band.
1: Correct. Scuba Steve, what country singer is known for Ring of Fire?
3: Johnny Cash.
1: Correct. Amy, who sings Boot Scootin' Boogie?
7: Brooks and Dunn.
1: Correct. Lunchbox, who sings Cruise?
6: Florida Georgia Line.
1: Correct. Now, if you miss it, you'll hear this sound.
8: You've been boned.
1: Last as long as you can. Everybody ready?
4: Ready.
6: Ready.
1: Eddie, the category is I'm Blue, Dabba-Dee-Dabba-Doo. Mm-hmm. What fictional Disney fish is blue and has a short-term memory problem?
4: That's Dory.
1: Correct. Scuba, what famous fictional speedy hedgehog is known for being blue?
3: Sonic.
1: Correct. Amy, what NFL team has a blue star for a logo?
7: Dallas Cowboys.
1: Correct. Lunchbox, what famous blue character on Sesame Street is known for loving cookies?
6: Cookie Monster.
1: Correct. The next category. Even numbers. Eddie, how many letters are there in the alphabet?
4: Oof.
1: Oh, don't count. Oh, my goodness. Are you going to count them, really?
4: C-U-V. W-X-Y-Z.
1: What'd you come up with?
4: What was that? 20?
1: You weren't even really counting.
6: What did you come up with?
4: 24.
1: Your answer is?
4: Yes, 24.
1: Incorrect.
4: God!
7: 26.
1: What's happening?
4: Man.
6: I don't know the answer.
1: You go out.
4: No, what gets me is the elemento. That's it. Gets me every time.
1: Oh, it's 26.
7: Were you really counting when you were doing that?
4: I went too fast in the elemento, and I was like, elemento. Yeah.
1: Scuba Steve.
6: Yeah.
8: You've been boned.
4: Thank you.
1: The category is even numbers. How many sides does a hexagon have?
3: Oh, crap. Hexagon. Pentagon's 5. I think hexagon is 6. It's an even number, so I'll go 6.
1: Correct. Amy, how many legs does a spider have?
7: An insect has 6 and a spider has 8.
1: Your answer?
7: 8.
1: Correct. Lunchbox, how many planets in our solar system?
6: 8.
1: Correct.
6: What a guess.
4: You didn't even try.
6: I had no idea. I mean, I wouldn't even be able to tell you.
1: The category is, it rhymes with York. Scuba Steve, you're first.
3: Okay.
1: The category is, it rhymes with York. What's the name of the material commonly used to make wine bottle stoppers?
3: A cork.
1: Correct. Amy, what word describes someone who is socially awkward or uncool?
7: Dork.
1: Correct. Lunchbox, what utensil typically has prongs and is used to pick up food?
6: Fork.
1: Correct. 3 people remain. The category is grammar. Scuba Steve, letters that aren't vowels are known as what?
3: Consonants.
1: Correct. Oh. Amy, what is a word that describes a person, place, thing, or idea called?
7: A noun.
1: Correct. Lunchbox, what do you call a word that describes a noun?
6: Give me adjective.
1: Correct.
3: Adjective.
1: The category is U.S. history.
3: Oh, crap.
1: Scuba Steve.
3: Yeah.
1: What's the name of the woman who refused to give up her bus seat, leading to the civil rights movement?
3: Rosa Parks.
1: Correct.
6: Show off.
1: Amy, what was the name of the ship which the pilgrims traveled north to America on in 1620?
7: The Mayflower.
1: Correct. Lunchbox, what document begins with the words, we the people?
6: We the people. Oh, that's the, oh my gosh.
1: 5 seconds.
6: Hold on. Say it again.
1: What document begins with we the people?
6: Ooh, the Declaration of Independence.
1: Incorrect.
6: Don't know.
1: That's the Constitution.
8: You've been boned.
1: And now we have 2.
6: That's not the same thing.
3: Let's go.
1: Scuba Steve and Amy.
4: What a change.
3: Yeah, you put that crown, you put it on the ground.
4: Yeah, it's off.
1: The category is kids' books. Scuba Steve, mm-hmm. You have kids?
3: Yeah, I got 3.
1: The man in the yellow hat is a character from what kid's book?
3: Curious George.
1: Correct. Good. Amy, what book features a boy named Max who travels to an island where he meets monsters?
7: What?
3: Oh, I love this one.
6: Oh, good
1: it's
6: book.
1: It's a good one.
3: It's a great one.
1: It's a good one.
3: Good movie, too.
1: What book features a boy named Max who travels to an island where he meets monsters?
7: Monsters, Inc.?
1: That's not a book.
7: Oh. I don't know.
1: Yeah.
6: Right, we got a winner.
1: You know what? Scuba?
3: Oh, yeah, Where the Wild Things Are.
1: Where the Wild Things Are.
3: Yeah.
8: You've been boom.
3: Arcade Fire soundtrack and everything.
1: First ever game. First ever win. Scuba Steve. Wow, I don't think he even has a song.
6: I don't know.
4: Sing one.
6: I'll have to pick one.
1: Wow. Scuba Steve, first ever game. Beginner's luck, or are you actually good at this?
3: Maybe beginner's luck. I guess we'll find out next Friday.
1: Wow.
4: Yeah, we will find out.
3: Yeah.
1: All right, Scuba Steve won. Everybody else?
8: Zero. Coming up on the Bobby Bones Show.
1: I gave Eddie the task of ranking the top five animated Disney movies of all time to give me his power rankings. We're going to do that next.
8: Movie Mike's Movie Report.
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2: From the Hilton Head Buick GMC Cadillac Traffic Center, this is Bob Traffic.
9: Pretty good looking ride throughout town this morning. Keeping an eye over towards Augusta Road southbound. Pretty wide open right now, getting towards Interstate 95. We can expect to see more delays as we progress through town this morning. And also currently keeping an eye over towards I-516. Watching out for delays there, getting towards Abercorn Street in either direction. Another traffic update in minutes. I'm Zach Grizzle.
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22: This morning, temperatures starting out in the 60s and 70s across the area as we head into the afternoon. A few showers will develop, but we'll have a much better chance of widespread rain as we head into tomorrow. As we go throughout the weekend, we are going to run the risk for some heavy rain, gusty winds, and some isolated tornadoes. I'm meteorologist Kathleen Liberta with your WJCL 22 forecast.
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0: Bobby Bones.
1: Yeah. All right, these are Eddie's power ranking list of the top five animated Disney movies of all time. Now, this is for me because we're about to venture into this world. I got a baby. We're going to be watching these movies. As a kid, I never watched them. I've never even seen Lion King.
2: Oh, that's crazy.
1: I watched the one about the brain, and I liked that as an adult.
2: Inside Out.
1: That's good.
2: That's a really good one.
1: I watched Coco because it's about me.
2: That's not about you. I don't think it's more about me, but...
1: You're just doing the Mexican part. Well, I'm doing the grandma part.
2: I had a grandma, too.
1: Didn't raise you. Okay, Eddie's power rankings of top Disney movies. Number five.
2: So I thought we'd start old school. Like, you've got to go with one of the older ones that's so, so good, but you're kind of familiar because you danced to a Little Mermaid song. So I went Little Mermaid, number five.
1: I've never seen The Little Mermaid,
2: oh,
1: but on Dancing with the Stars, I don't even know what song it is, but it goes like this. When do they now? When do they see? Now, hold on. There's something... Up where that day,
2: come on, come on.
1: Closer to,
2: part of that world.
1: Mm-hmm. Oh, part of your world.
2: Oh, that's it. Your
1: all
2: world.
1: I hear is the melody
0: and
1: the beat.
0: She's down in the water, so up where they walk.
1: Down where they lay.
2: And that starts with a look at this stuff.
1: Oh, yeah. Look
0: isn't
1: at this
0: it
1: stuff.
0: Neat?
1: Yeah. Okay, number five. And you like that one.
2: Love Little Mermaid.
1: Number five. Okay, number four.
2: Number four, you got to go with Cars. One, the story of Cars is so cool.
1: I saw Cars in the theater. Amy and I saw it when we first met.
2: And you guys
1: but I don't
2: loved
1: remember it?
2: It.
1: I don't remember
0: I'm pretty sure we loved it.
1: Pretty sure we loved it.
2: Good there you one. Go.
1: Is Mater in that? Is he come later?
2: Toe Mater is in it.
1: Is he earlier come like Cars 2?
2: No, Toe Mater's in one.
1: Cable guy? Larry Cable guy?
2: Yes.
1: Okay. Cars, yeah. They made a bunch of those, though, huh?
2: And that's what's cool about it. Cars 1's great, but there are so many sequels to it. Cars is awesome.
1: Okay, that's number four. Number three.
2: Number three, you got to go with Toy Story. Toy Story is just a legit, what do you call that group of movies? Like a...
3: Franchise.
2: Toy Story is a great franchise. It follows so many storylines all the way through so many years. Toy Story is amazing.
1: Well, you're going to think I'm a fraud here, but for a bit, I did watch all the Toy Stories.
2: There you go.
1: Way later in life. Like 5 years ago.
2: Do you like those?
1: I liked two. I liked one. But I really like two. Because I think two, I could be wrong here, is you got a friend in me.
2: Yeah.
1: Is that two?
4: That's one.
1: Ah, crap. They also do it in two?
4: Two as well, yeah.
1: No. Well, whatever. I like that song. But was two better than one, though?
4: I'd say one was better than two.
1: I go with one, then.
2: Okay.
1: My favorite.
2: Because Mike said it?
1: Yeah. Okay. Where are you at now?
2: All right. So number two... Finding Nemo.
1: No, I've never seen that one.
0: Dude,
2: Finding Nemo is so good. It's a story of a dad looking for his son Nemo.
1: Is that purple fish the dad?
2: No, that's Dory. So the dad would also be a clownfish because Nemo's a clownfish. And Dory is his friend that helps find Nemo. And that's
1: so Dory's
2: by...
1: not Nemo.
2: No.
0: And Dory's
1: not even looking for Nemo.
2: Dory's helping to look for Nemo. In part one, in Finding Nemo. But there's also a movie called Finding Dory, which
1: now,
2: is...
1: Now, Dory gets lost?
3: Yeah, Dory gets lost.
2: It. Which
3: it's
2: a
3: the
2: whole
3: same thing.
1: Then I don't
2: story.
1: Know which one's even Nemo.
2: Nemo's the little clownfish.
3: He's the orange one, right?
2: Yeah.
0: With the white stripes.
2: Yeah.
1: No idea. Okay, number two. And the number one power ranking, greatest Disney cartoon is...
2: The greatest one ever, because I feel like this movie was made about me. It's Coco. Dude, Coco is amazing.
1: I did love Coco.
2: And even better, they're making Coco 2.
1: How many sequels are they going to do about me?
2: It's not about you. Just because you had a grandmother
1: you
2: and you play guitar.
1: Yours is just heritage. Mine's the life story.
2: So your dad was a mariachi player?
1: Who knows?
2: Or not your dad?
1: Hey,
2: but...
1: could have been. Wasn't there.
2: Okay.
1: I don't know what he was doing gone.
2: All right.
1: Could have been. Was your dad a mariachi player?
2: No, he wasn't.
1: Exactly.
0: Okay.
1: Exactly. What would you put at one?
0: I love Toy Story. I love Finding Nemo. I love Little Mermaid.
1: What would you put one, though?
0: Did you have Lion King?
2: I didn't, and that was hard.
0: Yeah, that's hard.
2: Because I'm like, I guess the Lion King either would have been one or six.
1: What?
2: Because, like, Coco is my favorite, but Lion King is, like, it's
0: I mean,
2: the
0: Lion
2: ultimate.
0: King for me would be above Coco, but it's, Coco's
1: King
0: not my life,
1: for you?
0: Not my personal life story.
1: Yeah, it's mine, though.
0: So I'll go Lion King.
1: Yeah. Lunchbox number one?
3: Man... I'm trying to think of... I don't even know if they're Disney. The Incredibles, are they Disney?
4: Yes. Yeah.
1: Pixar's Disney.
4: Yep.
2: Yeah.
3: I put the Incredibles. I think that's a good one.
1: Movie Mike?
4: Mine was easily Lion King. That was my favorite movie growing up.
2: Yeah.
0: Wow, I'm the same as Movie Mike.
1: Dang, that means
4: that's pretty
1: good.
4: Cool.
1: Eddie's just going to be 6 or 1. That makes no sense.
2: It makes sense.
1: A ranking on what you think.
2: Because Lion King, I think, is the ultimate Disney movie. Like, the ultimate, but it's not my favorite.
1: We'll put this up on our social media, at Bobby Bones Show. Go put the number one for me over there. Bobby Bones Show, yes. Let's play Parmalee. Here is Take My Name.

0: Americans now hate. We'll talk about that, and I do think Lunchbox will disagree. That's coming up in the next segment. This is the Bobby
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4: Yes, Bobby Bones.
5: Apparently, Americans are over sexy Halloween costumes. They say no more.
6: What?
7: Wow. No.
6: Who did they interview?
5: Most Americans say no more sexy Halloween costumes. Who's saying this?
6: Idiots. I mean, I don't know who that is, but they didn't interview me.
5: You like to see like Tarzan and loincloth?
6: No.
8: Yes.
6: I like Hot Dorothy.
7: But like where? Where are you seeing these? Around the neighborhood?
8: Dorothy.
7: You don't go to parties.
8: Yeah, you Catwoman.
6: Oh my goodness. Come on. And that all leather. Come on. Let's go to the bars.
5: Why are you asking us to come on? We're not going with you.
6: Like, what are we talking about? I've never heard
8: it. To the bars for Halloween.
6: It's been a minute, but I'm not over it. I promise you that. I would still love to see it walking down the street.
5: The number one most played out Halloween costume is anything sexy. According to Americans.
6: That is so stupid.
8: Yeah, like, I like fun things. Like, you know, a bundle of grapes.
6: You're lame.
5: M&M.
6: Hey, tell me.
8: M&M.
6: Tell me you wouldn't
8: all your friends, different colors.
5: Crayolas. You're all dressed as big Crayolas.
8: Yes. That's cute.
5: Yeah.
6: You tell me you wouldn't want to see a maid walking down your street.
7: A maid?
6: Yeah.
5: Just a normal maid?
6: Sexy dude, maid.
5: Oh, someone dressed as a maid.
7: I was with you a long time ago. Like, when we were in the bars, sure, I'd love to see that. But now, like, what? Am I going to have a sexy maid coming to my door? Like, no, with their child?
6: Tell me you wouldn't like that.
7: No, I'm good.
5: Where would you see that?
6: I don't care. Wherever I see it, I'm happy.
8: Walking down his street.
5: You have sexy maids walking down your street?
6: I have seen some. That's what I'm saying. Like, I don't understand why you would get tired of that.
5: What's your favorite sexy costume for Halloween?
6: Ooh, man, that's tough. I don't even know. Man, sexy maid's pretty hot. School teacher. You know what I'm talking about? When they wear the, like, glasses.
5: Like librarian type
6: thing? Yeah, the plaid skirt.
7: Glasses.
6: That's a good one.
7: What's he talking about?
5: He starts talking about what I wear. Glasses, a cardigan.
6: They got their hair up like this, and then they...
5: Like in a bun?
6: Yeah. Then they take that hair clip out.
5: Give me your top three favorite sexy Halloween costumes. Number one is...
6: Probably librarian.
5: Okay, librarian teacher.
6: Yeah.
5: Okay. Number two?
6: Sexy maid.
5: You're hanging on to the maid.
6: I do like that.
5: Okay. And number three?
6: Man. Oh, gosh. I'd say like a hot, like...
7: Why is he smacking his lips like that?
8: Did he say Dorothy earlier?
6: Yeah, hot Dorothy is pretty nice.
5: Why? What do you see there?
6: Oh, man, she's got that blue outfit. Maybe it's Alice in the Wonderland.
5: Alice in the Wonderland.
6: Yeah, like that one's a hot one, too. Like any of the, like, it's like, wow.
5: So you like anything
8: any
5: kid
8: of the Disney
5: based.
8: Type.
6: No, it's not kid
7: but
6: based.
7: But that's what you're naming.
6: No, like these. But they have the hot ones, and it's like, all right, that's pretty cool.
5: What's your number three, though? We need the official third one.
6: Sexy Catwoman's pretty good too. Yeah.
5: So you're going with that?
6: Yeah.
5: Or sexy Dorothy?
6: I'll go Dorothy because I like the little skirt. I think there's something about those skirts that I like.
8: Okay.
6: I like those the best.
8: So, what is the librarian wearing?
6: Oh, a little plaid, like red skirt, like a maybe.
8: It's like glasses, maybe, and
5: draw
8: is she carrying
5: draw it
8: books?
5: For us.
6: Yeah.
8: Like, I don't know.
6: Maybe they got the,
5: does she have the Dewey Decimal System?
6: Or maybe like, she's got the pencils through her hair, you know what I mean? It's like, that's hot. Like, that looks really good.
8: So you like a bun with a pencil through it?
6: No, because then you just picture her just doing that.
5: And the hair falls down.
6: Hair falls. Yes.
5: Do they do, but have you ever seen anyone do that?
6: Like at the bar, they get tired of her and they just, and it's like, whoa, hello.
8: So it wasn't like one-on-one with him. He saw it at the bar.
7: Talking about
8: I don't know.
6: Yeah, like I mean I'm telling you guys, that's primetime Halloween.
7: What about the nurse? The sexy nurse.
6: Nurse is a great one.
5: Talking about maybe in the top three?
6: Yeah, maybe we need to bump one out, man. Maybe we need to get rid of Dorothy and add the nurse.
5: So if Dorothy's a
6: naughty
5: three.
6: Nurse is really hot.
5: Okay,
6: naughty
5: you can nurse. Have five. What's it for?
6: Oh, naughty nurse is in there,
5: is
6: man.
5: It four?
6: We gotta put naughty nurse in there.
5: And then at five?
6: Oh, number five. Let's see. What have I liked over the years? What have I seen that I'm just like, dang, sexy cop. Yeah, when she's got the thing unbuttoned and the, yeah, that I like sexy cop. Sexy cop.
8: Yeah. Okay.
5: I feel like he's getting excited over there.
6: Yes. So
5: I need to get us out of here so we don't run into his medicine. Because we all know what he's on.
7: Oh, yeah, we do.
5: He's on medicine.
7: Yes, he is.
6: What?
5: The medicine that you're on.
6: I'm not on any medicine.
7: Yeah, you've been on it.
5: You are.
8: The special
6: I am not.
5: The medicine you're on.
6: I'm not on medicine.
7: Yes, you are.
6: I'm on
7: changing.
6: Halloween.
5: No. Okay. Which one is it?
7: It was Cialis, wasn't it?
5: Yes. All right, we gotta run.
9: Let's go. It's your Bobby Bones on.
10: Bobby Bones.

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1: 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I wouldn't tell it unless it was. Tell me something good. That segment coming up next.
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6: A little bit of congestion as you're going into town over on Augusta Road southbound. You're slowing down there, getting past Old Augusta Road down towards Interstate 95. And also currently keeping an eye over towards I-516 eastbound, tapping the brakes there, passing Veterans Parkway over towards Abercorn Street. And some slight delays up towards Pritchettville, South Carolina this morning. On Highway 46 eastbound, you're tapping the brakes nearing Okotie Highway. Another traffic update in minutes. I'm Zach Grizzle.
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24: This morning, temperatures starting out in the 60s and 70s across the area as we head into the afternoon. A few showers will develop, but we'll have a much better chance of widespread rain as we head into tomorrow. As we go throughout the weekend, we are going to run the risk for some heavy rain, gusty winds, and some isolated tornadoes. I'm meteorologist Kathleen Liberta with your WJCL 22 forecast.
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3: A dog is back home with her family after spending 3 days trapped in a drainage, like canal. Canal pipe type situation. This person heard this dog barking behind their house, but they couldn't find where the dog was barking from. Then it sounded like it was underneath the ground, so they called, and so the cop gets there, and I was like, oh, it's a wiener dog. It's a miniature wiener dog. And it was at the bottom of the pipe, like the canal.
4: Oh, wow.
3: And so they couldn't get it, but they coaxed her out. Multiple people got in there and coaxed her out.
5: Wow.
3: So then they got her back to the family. It'd also be weird to hear a dog bark and not know where it's coming from.
4: Yeah. That would be
3: you think
4: so
3: you were going
4: hard.
3: Crazy.
4: Yeah.
5: It's like a fire alarm or a smoke alarm.
4: You're like trying to figure
3: that's
4: out.
3: The worst.
5: Yeah.
3: Like, is it this one? So you stare at that one for a while.
4: And then you run to a different part of the house and stare at the next one.
3: Oh, my gosh. Yeah, the dog's back home, which is great. So that's from Space Coast Daily. That is what it's all about.
0: That was Tell Me Something Good.
6: Bobby Bones!
0: The Friday Morning Dance Party.
7: Coming up next.
3: I'm going to play music that will put you in a better mood. I'm going to mix up some Garth and some Tom Petty and some Zach Brown and some Dolly. All coming up, that and more. The Friday Morning Dance Party is next.
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1: This story comes to us from Miami, Florida. A woman came outside, found her car had been towed. Oh, terrible. So she calls a friend, says, hey, can you take me to the, you know, tow lot? They drive her over there. She gets the vehicle. And as she's leaving, she pulls out a gun and fires it at the people. Say, you shouldn't have towed my vehicle. Bam, bam, bam, bam, bam, bam.
2: Yeah, how'd that turn out for her?
1: Police rammed her car and arrested her.
2: What's happening?
3: I don't know.
1: She got the car back.
2: Yeah, but she wanted to prove to them they shouldn't have taken her car by firing a weapon in public very loudly that everyone would see and call the cops. All right.
1: I'm Lunchbox. That's your Bonehead Story of the Day. Hey, the Bobby Bones
2: Show. 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
3: From the Hilton Head Buick GMC Cadillac Traffic Center, this is Bob Traffic.
8: Looking at a crash this morning over in Port Wentworth. It's on 95 southbound there before Augusta Road, exit 109. Seeing delays now stretching back over towards Talmadge Memorial Bridge. And then also currently keeping an eye on some delays now as we're heading into town, including in spots like I-516 eastbound. You're tapping the brakes there approaching Abercorn Street. And some slight delays up towards Pritchardville, South Carolina this morning on Highway 46 eastbound approaching Oakley Highway. Another traffic update in minutes. I'm Zach Grizzle.
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19: This morning, temperatures starting out in the 60s and 70s across the area as we head into the afternoon. A few showers will develop, but we'll have a much better chance of widespread rain as we head into tomorrow. As we go throughout the weekend, we are going to run the risk for some heavy rain, gusty winds, and some isolated tornadoes. I'm meteorologist Kathleen Liberta with your WJCL 22
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4: Fun Fact Friday. I'll go first. Jeff Bezos' biological father was a unicycle rider with the Ringling Brothers Circus.
20: Wow, he was a circus guy.
4: He divorced Jeff's mother when Jeff was one and gave up custody.
20: Hey.
4: Probably why he's driven so hard. Didn't have a dad.
20: Oh, I thought
21: it's hard to be around when you're in the circus.
4: All true, I bet. Because the circus is always gone.
21: Mm-hmm.
20: If you found that out about your dad, would you try the unicycle, like
4: just to see if it was in you, like
20: yes,
4: genetically?
20: Yes.
4: Probably once or twice. You ever tried to ride a unicycle?
20: Never.
21: Very no. hard. Have
4: feels,
21: you?
4: Yeah, it feels risky. Tried, yeah, but it wasn't worth the real risk of trying. Like I sat on it and was like, I'm gonna break something or fall or sprain something. Amy, what do you have?
21: There's a statue of Jason Voorhees, the Friday the 13th killer, chained to the bottom of a Minnesota lake.
4: The statue is at the bottom of a lake?
21: Yeah, and it's chained down there. So, like, imagine if you're in the lake and you look down. I don't know. I just thought we're getting close to Halloween.
20: What's it chained to?
22: Yeah, and can you see it?
4: I would assume it's chained to some sort of concrete block down. Like, the statue is chained to whatever the base is.
21: Yeah, and people, like, go specifically there to dive down and see it. But I'm like, what if you're just there hanging out swimming and you happen upon that and you have no idea?
4: But it's below, right? It's way down.
21: Well, I don't know how deep where in the lake it is.
4: I bet you out there there's a sign in. Watch out for the statue in the lake. But that's pretty funny.
21: Yeah.
4: It's pretty funny. Lunchbox?
22: Harry S. Truman. Do we all know what the S stands for?
4: Nothing.
21: Sally.
20: Sam.
22: Well, Bobby's smarter than all you guys.
4: Well, you asked. I was just answering.
21: It stands for nothing?
22: I know. His middle initial is just literally S. Like, they didn't want to name him something. They just put an S so he'd have a middle initial.
20: That's funny.
4: Should I not have spoiled the bit?
21: Did you know that?
4: Yeah.
21: Oh.
4: You two shut up.
21: I thought it was going to be something feminine because his parents are trying to make him tough.
22: And so he shortened it to S.
4: Like boy named Sue? Like yeah. Harry Sue Truman?
21: Yeah.
4: Yeah. No, it's not.
22: No, he just, yeah.
4: Just threw an S in
20: That's
4: there.
20: That's funny.
4: Be cool. Japanese people live really long lives, and the birth rate in Japan is relatively low, so adult diapers outsell baby diapers in Japan.
20: Oh, wow.
22: Oh.
20: Mm. I don't want to wear those.
21: Well, so I don't think, did you call it an adult diaper?
4: Yeah.
21: I think we need a new name.
20: Why?
22: That's what it is.
21: Well, no, we call it like Depends.
4: That's a brand.
21: Yeah, well, it did good marketing.
4: Okay.
21: Because overall, if I ever am in those, which I'm fine if I have to be, please don't refer to it as my adult diaper or my pull up. No.
4: Pull up, I don't think we would.
21: But that's what diaper. Kids want. As kids get older, they switch to pull up because they do not want to refer to it as a diaper.
4: You're awfully sensitive about this. Are you wearing one now?
22: Yeah.
20: She confesses.
21: I could be 5 years away.
4: Eddie?
20: So you know we don't have the same fingerprint. Or we all have unique fingerprints, right?
4: Yeah.
20: None of us have the same one. Same thing with our tongues. Our tongues have unique prints to them. So then I was like, this is interesting. What else does? Zebras have unique stripes on their body. Yeah. Like, no two zebras have the same kind of stripe patterns. And tigers. I thought that was pretty amazing. Out of all of them.
4: I didn't know the tongue thing.
20: Yeah. Oh, you knew about the zebras and...
21: But like, would they ever use tongue prints for identification?
20: But what do you lick?
4: I'm not licking anything.
21: No, also, you can't lick. You have to press.
4: If I bite off a bump, does it change my identity?
21: Mm-hmm.
20: Oh, it has to.
4: Because you can burn off your fingerprints.
20: Criminals do that?
21: Mm-hmm. Yeah.
20: Eesh. Oh, what a commitment.
4: You can burn your prints. You can file numbers off guns.
20: And fingerprints are easy for the cops because we touch everything, but we don't lick things, so they don't go after the tongue prints.
4: Good point. That's a good point. In 1965, a Senate subcommittee predicted we'd be working just 14 hours a week by the year 2000, with at least 7 weeks of vacation time because technology was going to make everything so much easier. What does that remind you of?
21: The Jetsons?
4: No, now where they're going, there's no work. There's no money going to need to be made in the next 20 years.
21: Oh, you mean it reminds us of now.
20: You were thinking then, like Jetsons.
21: Yeah, I was thinking like, but yeah, we do hear that.
4: In 1965, they're all sitting around going, yeah, nobody's going to be working 14 hours a week, tons of vacation. Now they're going, there's going to be just a human wage that everybody gets.
21: Yeah,
4: you're not going to have
21: money.
4: To work. AI's got it all figured out. So
20: we're stupid. We don't know anything.
4: And by we, you mean?
20: All of us. We're just
4: generally, yeah, as humans, man. We're stupid. There you go. Fun Fact Friday.
0: Fun

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2: 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We all asked our wives. We did not tell them it was a bit. The word our wives actually use to describe us. The one word. Lunchbox, Eddie, myself. That's next.
3: Bobby Bones.
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5: Oh, hey, here's Smiley again, our good friend from R.S. Andrews. Hey, Smiley, got a second to talk? No? Gosh, you must be busy repairing ACs out there. What'd I say? Oh, repair. Sure, yeah, R.S. 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Oh, right. 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
3: You guys have your words?
4: Oh, yeah.
5: Yep.
3: Okay. So yesterday we were talking about the one word we think our wives would use to describe us. And so what was yours?
5: Hot.
3: What was yours?
4: Perfect.
2: What was yours? So stupid.
3: Mine was focused.
2: Okay. So you're the only one being sort of honest.
5: What do you mean? You don't think my wife thinks I'm hot?
4: And mine came from like perfect for me, but it was only one word, you know? So you're just
3: perfect. No, it is the word. You picked the word perfect. Okay. So Lunchbox actually recorded his wife. Will you hit that?
6: What's the one word you would use to describe me?
7: Incredible.
6: All right.
7: Take that how you want to take
6: See
7: it.
6: Yeah. Let's go make out.
7: Nope.
2: I think that
3: she's
2: could,
3: playing the bit.
4: She's playing the bit.
2: I think she's also saying, like, incredibly annoying. incredibly.
3: She said, take that however you want.
5: She didn't say incredibly. She said incredible.
2: So, okay, but take that how you want.
5: No, see, this is what I'm talking about.
3: She was doing the bit. She goes, ha, ha, ha, ha. She knew you were recording her.
2: Can incredible mean also, like,
4: incredible to like too much?
2: Yeah.
3: No.
4: Incredible.
3: That's his word.
2: Okay.
5: Thank you. I'm incredible.
3: But I do feel like she was in on the bit.
2: Okay.
5: What do you mean?
3: She's laughing.
4: Yes, dude. She's not serious.
5: Oh my gosh. You guys are idiots. Just because someone said something nice and said I'm incredible, you don't believe
2: sometimes
5: it.
2: Sometimes when someone does something like even negative, you can be like, you're incredible.
3: No, you don't. You don't use that word by yourself.
5: You never say that.
3: It can be incredibly annoying, but you don't say incredible.
2: I think you could.
3: You could say incredulous, but it wouldn't be incredible.
4: I've never heard that word.
5: Neither have I.
2: Y'all should read more. It shows up a lot in books.
4: I'm working on it, I guess.
3: And it's not a second book.
2: Okay.
3: Okay. Now, so you thought it'd be hot. It's incredible.
5: It's incredible. Okay. So
4: you disappointed?
5: Yeah, but incredible's pretty good.
3: Yeah, you're right. Eddie, you thought it would be perfect.
4: Perfect.
3: Did she respond?
4: She responded, okay. And I said, one word, give me one word. And she sent one word first, and then she added a second one. And I said, no, one word.
3: Okay, what is it?
4: Fun.
3: No, but that's what you would have said in the...
4: I understand, but like, I thought it was going to be more than that. Because like, yes, that's me. I am fun. I know that. But I thought she was going to see me as like, he's just perfect. You know, and say it like that too. Perfect.
3: But you didn't even say perfect meant that.
5: No, you said perfect meant perfect for her.
4: Well, yeah, but that's still perfect.
3: Okay. So you're fun.
4: Fun, dude. I'm just fun.
3: So I texted my wife when we were doing the bit and I said, what's the one word you used to describe me? You guys want to take any guesses here?
4: Oh, I got one.
3: You can say it.
4: Neurotic.
5: No, obsessive.
4: Out there.
2: No, funny.
5: No.
4: No, that's not going to be in there.
5: Compulsive.
2: But he is funny.
3: Why wouldn't you say funny?
4: Because she's funnier.
2: Yeah, so but
4: she's
2: not gonna think that you're his funny.
3: Fair enough. She is funnier, though, so you're right. Are you still writing them down?
5: Addictive.
3: Addictive? She's addicted to me?
5: No, like, you are addictive. Like, you are... How do you say it? You get addicted to things. Oh. Like, you are... There's no, like, small amount. If you do something, it's...
3: Yeah, what would that word be?
5: I don't know. That's why I said the first one. I said, and then I couldn't think of the other one, so I said addictive.
3: Okay. Did you guess?
2: I said funny.
3: Thank you. I said, what one word would you use to describe me? And she said,
4: interesting.
3: Steady.
4: Steady.
5: Oh,
4: steady.
5: Dude, that's lame as crap.
3: Steady. It's basically what I thought it would be. Focused.
5: Yep.
4: Yeah. I mean, there's
3: like I'm consistent. You're gonna get what I say.
2: Even in the
4: bedroom?
3: What are you talking about?
4: Like, you kept making a beat.
3: What the heck?
4: Shape with your mouth.
5: Whoa.
3: What is happening with you? Go ahead.
2: That's not what I meant.
4: You were holding that letter.
2: Flustered. That's not what I meant. I meant like even in your like addictiveness, like she knows you're
3: no, I think no, what she I means mean, is I'm you're... always there. I'm always showing up when I say I'm going to show up.
2: Yes.
3: I'm always putting in effort. I'm steady regardless.
2: Yeah.
3: I'm not way up. I'm not way down. I'm steady. You can count on me.
4: And you know what? To a woman, that's very important.
2: Very.
4: Like, my wife would say she'd like me to be more that.
3: Steady?
4: Yeah, more steady.
3: Yeah, in the bedroom?
4: Oh. Yeah, baby, what was that?
2: I don't know.

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1: This girl was 7 years old. What she saw changed her life. We'll talk about this story coming up next with Amy in our segment called Tell Me Something Good.
2: Bobby Bones. 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
5: Heads up over in Chatham County, currently keeping an eye on a closure on Interstate 95 southbound due to a crash there between the Talmadge Memorial Bridge and Augusta Road at exit 109. Heavy delays stacking up in either direction there. You can consider alternate routes such as Highway 17. And also currently keeping an eye on delays over towards I-16 westbound, getting out towards Bloomingdale. Looks like some trouble there getting past Old River Road at exit 148. Another traffic update in minutes. I'm Zach Grizzle.
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25: This morning, temperatures starting out in the 60s and 70s across the area as we head into the afternoon. A few showers will develop, but we'll have a much better chance of widespread rain as we head into tomorrow. As we go throughout the weekend, we are going to run the risk for some heavy rain, gusty winds, and some isolated tornadoes. I'm meteorologist Kathleen Liberta with your WJCL 22 forecast.
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4: Tell me something good.
5: So there's this girl in Phoenix, Arizona. Her name's Sloan. And when she was just 7 years old, she noticed a bare shelf at her local food bank. And she found out that the empty shelf was where the diapers were supposed to be. Again, she was only seven at the time, but she knew she needed to do something about it. So with the help of her mom and volunteers, she started having yearly diaper drives. Well, she's 12 now, and she's on year five of her diaper drive. And guess how many diapers she showed up with a U-Haul to drop off at the food bank.
6: You don't really want us to guess, because if we guess over, it kills it. You should just tell us.
7: Here we go.
6: 1 million.
5: Don't say a million.
8: No, don't be crazy.
6: No, I know. That's the point.
5: She's 12. You should
6: never ask somebody to guess a number.
5: Yeah, but I thought y'all would be like, 1,000.
6: No, we wouldn't even do that because we wouldn't want to ruin it if it was 800.
5: I give you permission to guess 1,000.
6: 1,000.
5: No.
6: Oh, dang.
5: More.
6: Dang.
5: More.
6: No, just tell us.
5: 30,000.
8: Wow, that's a lot.
6: That is a lot.
5: 30,000 diapers for Arizona parents in need.
6: As a general rule, everybody, just everybody listening, everybody in this room, when someone says guess something, never go even close to what it actually could be.
5: I know.
6: Because it sucks all the air about what it actually is.
8: So go low.
6: Yeah. Like if she had said guess and I was really going to guess, I'd say 12.
8: Oh, because no, you're way off.
6: Then it's still significant. It just puts people in a bad place because that 30,000 is a lot. But if someone goes 100,000, you're like, well, no, just 30. But it's not just 30. It's not just 30. It's a lot.
5: I know.
6: That's great. Great story. That is a lot. That is what it's all about.
3: That was Tell Me Something Good.

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7: And now the morning corny.
8: The morning corny.
0: Where do pumpkins hold meetings?
7: Where do pumpkins hold meetings?
0: In the gourd room.
8: That was the morning corny.
0: Get it? Gourd room?
7: I just never call a pumpkin a gourd.
9: Like, what is a gourd?
7: In my life, I just know that, it's similar.
0: Yeah.
7: But I never have used the word gourd ever. So, no.
0: We did yesterday during investigative.
7: But still, I just know. I never. Just you guys want to go to the gourd patch? I've never said that.
0: No. Tis the season.
9: Yeah. Or let's carve some gourds.
10: Yeah. No one says that.
7: No one says that. A gourd is a hard-shelled fruit from a climbing or trailing vine. It's not even a pumpkin. I guess pumpkins are in the gourd family.
9: Oh, okay.
7: And so are squash, cucumbers, and melons.
0: All right, so where do squashes hold their meetings?
7: A gourd room. There you go.
8: Yeah.
2: Bobby Bones.
7: And now let's play Dan and Shay Tequila.

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1: Okay, Amy, what's the math question?
2: The price of a dress was cut 50% off for a sale. By what percentage should the price be increased so the dress can be sold again at the original price?
3: What?
1: Okay. Think about it. I have it.
4: Say it again.
3: Okay, yeah. Say it again.
2: The price of a dress was cut 50% for a sale. By what percentage should the price be increased so that the dress can be sold again at the original price?
4: That's easy.
3: It is easy?
4: Yeah.
2: Do you want me to get multiple choice?
1: Nope.
2: Okay.
1: Eddie's still stretching for some reason, yeah.
3: So
1: there was a dress.
3: Mm-hmm.
1: They cut it 50%.
3: Yeah, half off.
1: Price, yeah. What percentage now do they need to take that to make it full price again? He's doing hand motions.
3: Okay.
4: He did a circle.
3: Oh, I got it. Oh my God.
1: Because you're math lexic.
3: I have dyscalculia.
1: Yeah.
3: Yeah, it's a disorder that I have for math.
1: Basically dyslexia for numbers.
3: Correct.
1: So what do you have?
3: I have 100%.
1: Walk me through why.
3: Okay, so the dress is full price, right? You got it half off. So I just made up a number. It was $100. Half off is $50. How do I get that $50 back to 100? Double it. 100% of 50. We got it.
1: That's exactly it. And I was going to tell you, but you did it naturally without knowing. The easiest way to figure those out is assign a number to it. Okay. So for me, I signed $10. You did $100.
3: Yeah, I did $100.
1: So cut it in half, $5 the dress. Okay, well, I got to get that back to 10. Mm-hmm. So it's $100.
3: What's the number you chose?
1: 10, because it's easy.
3: Yeah, that's not realistic, though, because you're not going to find a dress for $10.
1: Amazon. Correct. Amazon, you could have.
2: Yeah, you can, true.
1: Yeah.
3: Okay.
1: What'd you have?
4: I had 100%.
2: All right. Good job, guys.
3: But you guys got it quick, though.
1: If you just assign numbers to it, it's pretty easy.
3: Yeah.
1: You did that. It just took you a second to get there. You were doing some weird stuff with your hands. Yeah. Did you get it? Where'd that come from?
2: Yeah. Oh, my son was working on some math problems, like a YouTube thing that he was doing, and he had me help him with it. And yeah, eventually I got there. I had to, like you said, assign a number. It was multiple choice, though, so it wasn't as difficult for me because there were options.
1: Look at us. We're just three mathematicians.
3: Look at us.
1: Just doing a deal.
3: Yeah. Amy, do you have dyscalculia as well?
2: I do.
3: Mm, yeah, so you know.
4: You guys both have the same diseases, both of them?
3: Yeah, yep. Terrible diseases.
1: Are they contagious?
2: It's not.
1: Oh, no.
2: It's not a disease.
1: It's a disease.
2: It is hereditary, though.
1: Oh, my God. Okay, good job. Eddie, that was really just for you, if I'm being honest.
3: Really?
1: I just didn't want you to feel like we were...
3: Hey, did I ruin the bit, though, because I'm so smart?
1: No.
3: Oh.
1: You actually show that people with your disease... With your chronic disease,
3: yes,
1: can overcome and get it right. All right, good job.
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1: 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Also, Rain is a Good Thing. And the story of his dad really not liking one of the songs. And then it ends up being a number one. We'll talk to Luke Bryan coming up next.
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7: Trouble in Chatham County this morning on 95 in your north and southbound lanes. There nearby Port Wentworth in your northbound lanes, a crash by Augusta Road exit 109, closing off as many as two left travel lanes. And then your southbound lanes are fully closed between the Talmadge Memorial Bridge down towards Augusta Road exit 109. Can consider alternate routes such as Highway 17 and out towards Bloomingdale. Trouble on I-16 westbound, that's a crash by Old River Road exit 148. I'm Zach Rizzle from the Traffic Center.
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17: This morning, temperatures starting out in the 60s and 70s across the area as we head into the afternoon. A few showers will develop, but we'll have a much better chance of widespread rain as we head into tomorrow. As we go throughout the weekend, we are going to run the risk for some heavy rain, gusty winds, and some isolated tornadoes. I'm meteorologist Kathleen Liberta with your WJCL 22 forecast.
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1: I was talking to Luke Bryan. I love this guy. We were talking about the story behind That's My Kind of Night. Would you play a little bit of that for me? That's My Kind of Night. And so he's talking about this song and the dangerous thing that he did on tour.
18: Bobby Bones. 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
19: Man, the first thing that song makes me think about, first of all, the That's My Kind of Night tour that we launched, where I come up in a flaming pickup truck standing on the hood.
1: I don't remember that.
19: Well, that was like my introduction to here I am. This is my brand. I think the big takeaways of that song are like that tour, which was essentially really, I had some stadiums incorporated on that tour. We were just all systems go. That song was giant, but the bass line in that's doom, boom, boom, boom, boom. I mean, just the way that song incorporated like a country lyric with almost a hip hop bass line behind it. It just said so much. It was, I just liked that it kind of had that hip hop club kind of thing, and just watching people just groove to it. And I was so confident up there on top of that truck delivering that song for the first song.
1: You ever get burned?
19: Never fell off of it. Never got burned. There were literally, of all of my moments, like the Michael Jackson Pepsi commercial where he caught on fire, this was my moment to fall off and catch on fire.
1: You never did.
19: Never fell. And I was on the hood, the roof of the truck. And if I would have fallen off, I would have landed on flaming propane.
1: I don't remember the Michael Jackson thing live because I think we were too young.
19: I was young too, but.
1: So, yeah. I mean, I think for both of us, because we're basically the same age, we don't remember it, but we've heard stories about it and we've seen people talk about it. But when I watched the movie Michael and it talked about him having to be in the hospital for such a long time, I thought that he only like had his hair burned and it was a small thing. I didn't realize he was in like ICU.
19: See, I hadn't watched the movie yet and I didn't know it was that.
1: I thought his hair just caught on fire and that was the joke. It was always the joke.
19: But he really like.
1: Who knew? I didn't know right. that.
19: Well, I think they were pretty good at secrecy in the old MJ camp. They probably didn't expose that to the world.
1: You could do whatever you wanted.
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1: Back in a second. More with Luke Bryan. Let's play that now. Here is That's My Kind Tonight, Bobby Bones Show.

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1: Talking with Luke Bryan, and he was telling me the story behind writing Rain is a Good Thing. Rain is a good thing. He wrote it with his best friend.
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2: I remember me and Dallas Davidson sitting in the room working on it. The cool thing about that song, we grew up with a guy that always would toast his whiskey drink going, cheers, boys, rain makes corn, corn makes whiskey. And he didn't, you know, that was what he said. And then when Dallas and I were in the room, and you got to understand, Dallas had been sleeping on my couch, had just gotten off house arrest. And
4: is that, are you being serious or a joke?
2: This is for real.
1: Well, I never know with you.
2: Dallas had been on house arrest in Atlanta. So he moves to Nashville. He calls me up. He goes, man, I'm just done with this version of me. I want to move to Nashville and write songs. And I said, buddy, you are country as cornbread. You love. He was one of those real like deep divers of even kind of eclectic country. Like, anyway, I said, I'd rather have guys like you come to town. Come on. Stayed on my couch, starved. Him and Jamie Johnson and Randy Houser wrote Honky Tonk Badonky Donk within his first 3 months of writing. And then he and I write Rain is a Good Thing based on a phrase that we heard from a guy we grew up with. And then the validating moments when he and I did that is it is he and I writing it. We didn't have some seasoned writer that had 10 BMI awards that the town could go, oh, well, they just piggybacked on this famous writer. I mean, we got pictures of me and Dallas holding up our fingers going number one. And man, we were pretty confident, and we were like, we were feeling like the energy of the town and starting to, you know, it was a big moment for he and I, college buddies, to pull all that off.
1: I got to think when you sing that line, rain makes corn, corn makes whiskey, you could just hold the microphone and the crowd just screams.
2: It is. And it's been that way since, you know, I walked into Mike Dungan's office, the president of Capitol. And as an artist, you're hearing other things that you wrote. You know, you're hearing the latest song you recorded. And man, when I played that for Dungan, Dungan was like, that's your single. It's catchy. It's going to take fire. And I was like, really? And then when we put it out and saw the reaction, man, it just makes you smile. And it's perfectly me. I mean, I referenced the way my dad looked up at the sky and always worried about hot or dry. And man, me and Dallas just wrote it straight from our background.
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1: 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And we'll talk about why coming up in just a minute. So more with Luke Bryan on the way.
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6: Well, one of the best memories. You'll love this memory, Bobby. Me and Jason Aldean were really, really morphing into dear friends. I had been out on the road with him for quite a while, and I had computed in my mind to turn the corner to superstardom because Jason had done it. He hit us with like three giants in a row. And the first one was She's Country. I think the second one was My Kind of Party. And I don't know if they were in that order. And then the third one was Big Green Tractor, and he hit them back to back. And I was on the road, and I watched that go on. So when I hit with Country Girls Shake It for Me, my thought process was, all right, I got the first one to get toward hopefully superstardom. What's the second? And I had a girl that was head of marketing at Capital. She came in with, I Don't Want This Night to End. And I was like, really? And I went with her, and I didn't know. I'm trying to go become what I saw Jason Aldean just pull off. So the song comes out. It's rocking on the radio. We're coming off the high of Country Girl Shake It for Me, and my dad's in town, and I had bought a used BMW. It was about a four-year BMW, but it was like a S-Class. But it was used.
2: The bigger one. One of the fancy bigger ones.
6: It was fancy, but, you know, it had some time on it. I didn't splurge too bad. But I was doing a show in Louisville, and my dad and I, we were going to drive up, do the show, and drive home. And we were just going to take this new BMW. We get on the highway. My dad did not like my song choice to be I Don't Want This Night to End. And I was like, really, Daddy? He goes, I just don't know about all this put your hands up and all this rock and roll sound and all that. And I said, well, all right. Well, we're in Louisville tonight. The local station up there, you remember old Coyote?
2: Yeah.
6: WAMZ.
2: Mm-hmm.
6: Is that a iHeart
2: station? It's me. I'm in there in the morning now.
6: Yeah. Man, old Coyote calls. He said, Luke, you done put 28,000 in the football or the baseball stadium or football. And we were freaking out, Bobby, that I put at that point in my career, my biggest personal show was that I sold was 14,000.
2: Wow.
6: Maybe.
2: You doubled up.
6: When the station said there's 28,000 playing toward, you know, home plate or a corner of Louisville Cardinals football stadium, we were riding up, and man, I get to doing my show, and man, my dad sitting over there with so much pride, and I kicked into I Don't Want This Night to End. It was as electric as anything I had seen a crowd do. And when I hit him with, you got your hands up, my dad was over there, and I think he was filming with a BlackBerry or something. And he come back, and we get in the BMW coming home. He goes, I'm just going to understand that I was wrong about your current single, and I'm going to let you do the singing, and I'll do the farming. But that was the memory. When that song took off, I knew that I was like, man, this feels so good that we got two in a row that are really going to be impactful.

0: He almost took that boom boom out. Here's Luke Bryan talking about that.
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2: So Drunk on You was the third Musketeer in my attempt to get to Al Dean. And, well, I got so many thoughts about it. The reason, if you hear me pause, and it's like when you bring these songs up, like my brain starts. The biggest scare of that song was You Make My Speakers Go Boom Boom. Is it cheesy? How cheesy is it? How cheesy is it cheesy?
0: Did you consider not putting that in?
2: I never considered changing it. I considered it being so cheesy that I may need to back away from it. Until we go out on farm tour and Cole Swindell's one of my openers, all my crew, my friends, my management, Dallas, Rodney Clawson's one of the writers on it. And the after parties or the little places we would put speakers up at farm tour and we would play that demo. And I watched everybody in my crew start singing, Girl, You Make My Speakers Go Boom Boom. And I went, none of these people seem to have a problem with it. And I had people in my world sit me down and go, you got to let go of this boom boom thing. Because you do that.
0: Yeah, you're overthinking it. Yeah.
2: And I went, all right. And then it became the thing. It was just, yet again, maybe it was one I didn't really prepare for it to be that big. And then it, you know, and then, man, it was that time where I was trusting my gut. I was trusting my songwriter's gut. And I was trusting people in the label's gut. And man, I had a crew of people that we were firing, and it was fun. And man, I mean, song really tells a great story.
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0: To hear that full episode, you can go search for the Bobby Cast. 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You can go check it out on podcast. You can watch it on Netflix. Appreciate Luke.
3: Coming up. Tell me something good.
0: Yeah. A cop got a call about a strange sound coming from behind a home, and what he found was actually really good. I wouldn't tell it unless it was. Tell me something good. That segment coming up next.
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13: Heads up now up towards Port Wentworth. Currently keeping eyes on trouble there in 95 northbound and southbound. Closing down your southbound lanes there between the Talmadge Memorial Bridge down towards Augusta Road, exit 109. In your northbound lanes, just one left lane blocked off there. And over towards Bloomingdale, trouble on I-16 westbound nearing Old River Road, exit 148. Your right lane obstructed. That's a look at traffic. I'm Zach Grizzle.
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2: This morning, temperatures starting out in the 60s and 70s across the area as we head into the afternoon. A few showers will develop, but we'll have a much better chance of widespread rain as we head into tomorrow. As we go throughout the weekend, we are going to run the risk for some heavy rain, gusty winds, and some isolated tornadoes. I'm meteorologist Kathleen Liberta with your WJCL 22 forecast.
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8: Tomorrow is an impact day, strong to severe thunderstorms in the forecast.
3: 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CL Storm Tracker Weather Center.
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2: Tell me something good.
3: A dog is back home with her family after spending 3 days trapped in a drainage, like canal.
4: Oh,
3: like canal pipe type situation. This person heard this dog barking behind their house, but they couldn't find where the dog was barking from. Then it sounded like it was underneath the ground. So they called. And so the cop gets there and I was like, oh, it's a wiener dog. It's a miniature wiener dog. And it was at the bottom of the pipe, like the canal.
4: Oh, wow.
3: And so they couldn't get it, but they coaxed her out. Multiple people got in there and coaxed her out.
5: Wow.
3: And so then they got her back to the family. It'd also be weird to hear a dog bark and not know where it's coming from.
4: Yeah. That would be
3: you think
4: so
3: you were going
4: hard.
3: Crazy.
4: Yeah.
5: It's like a fire alarm or a smoke alarm.
4: Trying to figure out.
5: Yeah.
3: Like, is it this one? So you stare at that one for a while.
4: And then you run to a different part of the house and stare at the next one.
3: Oh, my gosh. The dog's back home, which is great. So that's from Space Coast Daily. That is what it's all about.
0: That was Tell Me Something Good.
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3: I'm going to play music that will put you in a better mood. I'm going to mix up some Garth and some Tom Petty and some Zach Brown and some Dolly. All coming up, that and more. The Friday Morning Dance Party is next.
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2: 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I was like, hey, it's Kane. 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I was like, Kane Brown. I was just wanting to call and talk to Bobby. 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
2: Yeah. Coming up next.
3: We're going to play easy trivia. Amy, I'm going to give you a couple questions here.
4: Okay.
3: The category is the answer sounds dirty. What's the capital of Thailand?
4: Bangkok.
3: 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What is the system of laws and regulations dealing with crimes and their punishment called? Penal code.
5: That sounds dirty.
4: Okay.
3: What is the nickname of the University of South Carolina's athletic teams?
4: Oh, the Gamecocks.
3: Correct. 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
4: Oh. 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
3: Yep, the titmouse.
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16: Whoa, man, welcome in, welcome in.
17: I appreciate that. Thank you.
3: Way to kick Abby out.
17: Yeah, we'll see if I can do any better. I don't know.
3: Abby, sorry.
17: Thank you. Womp, womp.
3: You just it's freak okay. out. Yeah, I know.
18: It's okay. I'll brush up on all my trivia in the meantime.
3: I don't think that's a problem.
19: I don't think that's what it is.
3: You I think you're smart and then you just freak out.
18: Yeah. No, that is it. That is it.
3: So brushing up on trivia, you need to go to like electroshock therapy or something.
18: That's next.
3: All right, here we go. Eddie is the champion. Congratulations. Yep. New season starts now. Eddie, you're first. The category is country music. Who sings Chicken Fried?
5: Zach Brown Band.
3: Correct. Scuba Steve, what country singer is known for Ring of Fire?
17: Johnny Cash.
3: Correct. Amy, who sings Boot Scootin' Boogie?
20: Brooks and Dunn.
3: Correct. Lunchbox, who sings Cruise?
19: Florida Georgia Line.
3: Correct. Now, if you miss it, you'll hear this sound.
21: You've been boned.
3: Last as long as you can. Everybody ready?
5: Ready.
19: Ready.
3: Eddie, the category is I'm Blue, Dabba-Dee, Dabba-Doo.
5: Mm-hmm.
3: What fictional Disney fish is blue and has a short-term memory problem?
5: That's Dory.
3: Correct. Scuba, what famous fictional speedy hedgehog is known for being blue?
17: Sonic.
3: Correct. Amy, what NFL team has a blue star for a logo?
20: Dallas Cowboys.
3: Correct. Lunchbox, what famous blue character on Sesame Street is known for loving cookies?
19: Cookie Monster.
3: Correct. The next category. Even numbers. Eddie, how many letters are there in the alphabet?
5: Oof.
3: Oh, don't count. Oh, my goodness. Are you going to count them, really?
5: C-U-V-W-X-Y-Z.
3: What'd you come up with?
5: What was that? 20?
3: You weren't even really counting.
19: What did you come up with?
5: 24.
3: Your answer is?
5: Yes, 24.
3: Incorrect.
19: God!
20: 26.
3: What's happening?
5: Man.
19: I don't know the answer.
3: You go out.
5: No, what gets me is the elemento. That's the one. Gets me every time.
3: Oh, it's 26.
20: Were you really counting when you were doing that?
5: I went too fast in the elemento, and I was like, elemento. Yeah.
3: Scuba Steve.
19: Yeah.
21: You've been boned.
5: Thank you.
3: The category is even numbers. How many sides does a hexagon have?
17: Oh, crap. Hexagon. Pentagon's 5. I think hexagon is 6. It's an even number, so I'll go 6.
3: Correct. Amy, how many legs does a spider have?
20: An insect has 6 and a spider has 8.
3: Your answer?
20: 8.
3: Correct. Lunchbox, how many planets in our solar system?
19: 8.
3: Correct.
19: What a guess.
5: You didn't even try.
19: I had no idea. I mean, I wouldn't even be able to tell you.
3: The category is, it rhymes with York. Scuba Steve, you're first.
17: Okay.
3: The category is, it rhymes with York. What's the name of the material commonly used to make wine, bottle stoppers?
17: A cork.
3: Correct. Amy, what word describes someone who is socially awkward or uncool?
20: Dork.
3: Correct. Lunchbox, what utensil typically has prongs and is used to pick up food?
1: Fork.
3: Correct. Three people remain. The category is grammar. Scuba Steve, letters that aren't vowels are known as what?
17: Consonants.
3: Correct. Amy, what is a word that describes a person, place, thing, or idea called?
20: A noun.
3: Correct. Lunchbox, what do you call a word that describes a noun?
19: Give me adjective.
3: Correct.
17: Adjective.
3: The category is U.S. history.
17: Oh, crap.
3: Scuba Steve.
17: Yeah.
3: What's the name of the woman who refused to give up her bus seat, leading to the civil rights movement?
17: Rosa Parks.
3: Correct.
1: Show off.
3: Amy, what was the name of the ship which the pilgrims traveled north to America on in 1620?
20: The Mayflower.
3: Correct. Lunchbox, what document begins with the words, we the people?
19: We the people. Oh, that's the, oh my gosh.
3: 5 seconds.
19: Hold on. Say it again.
3: What document begins with we the people?
19: Ooh, the Declaration of Independence.
3: Incorrect.
19: Don't know.
3: That's the Constitution.
21: You've been booed.
3: And now we have two.
19: That's not the same thing.
17: Let's go.
3: Scuba Steve and Amy.
5: What a change.
17: Yeah, you put that crown, you put it on the ground.
5: Yeah, it's off. I don't
3: the
5: know
3: category is kids' books. Scuba Steve, mm-hmm. You have kids?
17: Yeah, I got three.
3: The man in the yellow hat is a character from what kids' book?
17: Curious George.
3: Correct. Good. Amy, what book features a boy named Max who travels to an island where he meets monsters?
20: What?
17: I love this one.
19: Oh, good
3: book.
19: It's
3: a good one.
17: It's a great one.
3: It's a good one.
17: Good movie, too.
3: What book features a boy named Max who travels to an island where he meets monsters?
20: Monsters, Inc.?
3: That's not a book.
20: Oh. I don't know.
3: Yeah.
20: Right, we got a winner.
3: You know what, Scuba?
17: Oh, yeah, Where the Wild Things Are.
3: Where the Wild Things Are.
17: Yeah.
21: You've been booed.
17: Arcade Fire soundtrack and everything.
3: First ever game. First ever win.
19: Whoa!
3: Scuba Steve. Wow, I don't think he even has a song.
19: I don't know.
5: Sing one.
19: I'll have to pick one.
3: Wow. Scuba Steve, first ever game. Beginner's luck, or are you actually good at this?
17: Maybe beginner's luck. I guess we'll find out next Friday.
3: Wow.
5: Yeah, we will find out.
17: Yeah.
3: All right, Scuba Steve won. Everybody else?
21: Zero.
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2: I'll go first. Jeff Bezos' biological father was a unicycle rider with the Ringling Brothers Circus.
3: Wow, he was a circus guy.
2: He divorced Jeff's mother when Jeff was one and gave up custody.
3: Hey.
2: Probably why he's driven so hard, didn't have a dad.
3: Oh, I thought
4: it's hard to be
3: around
4: when you're in the circus.
2: All true, I bet. Because the circus is always gone.
4: Mm-hmm.
3: If you found that out about your dad, would you try the unicycle? Like,
2: just to see if it was in you, like genetically?
3: Yes.
2: Probably once or twice. You ever tried to ride a unicycle?
3: Never.
4: Very hard. Have you?
2: Yeah, it feels risky. Tried, yeah, but it wasn't worth the real risk of trying. Like, I sat on it and was like, I'm going to break something or fall or sprain something. Amy, what do you have?
4: There's a statue of Jason Voorhees, the Friday the 13th killer, chained to the bottom of a Minnesota lake.
3: What?
2: The statue is at the bottom of a lake?
4: Yeah, and it's chained down there. So, like, imagine if you're in the lake and you look down. I don't know. I just thought we're getting close to Halloween.
3: What's it chained to?
5: Yeah, and can you see it?
2: I would assume it's chained to some sort of concrete block down. Like, the statue is chained to whatever the base is.
4: Yeah, and people, like, go specifically there to dive down and see it. But I'm like, what if you're just there hanging out swimming and you happen upon that and you have no idea?
2: But it's below, right? It's way down.
4: Well, I don't know how deep where in the lake it is.
2: I bet you out there there's a sign in. Watch out for the statue in the lake. But that's pretty funny.
4: Yeah.
2: It's pretty funny. Lunchbox?
5: Harry S. Truman. Do we all know what the S stands for?
2: Nothing.
4: Sally.
3: Sam.
5: Well, Bobby's smarter than all you guys.
2: Well, you asked. So
4: it stands for nothing.
5: I know. His middle initial is just literally S. Like, they didn't want to name him something. They just put an S so he'd have a middle initial.
3: That's funny.
2: Should I not have spoiled the bit?
3: Did you know that?
2: Yeah.
3: Oh.
2: You two shut up.
4: I thought it was going to be something feminine because his parents are trying to make him tough.
5: And so he shortened it to S.
2: Like boy named Sue? Like Harry Sue Truman?
4: Yeah.
2: Yeah. No, it's nothing.
5: No, he just... Yeah.
2: Just do an S in
3: That's
2: there.
3: That's funny.
2: Be cool. Japanese people live really long lives, and the birth rate in Japan is relatively low, so adult diapers outsell baby diapers in Japan.
3: Oh, wow.
5: Cool.
3: I don't want to wear those.
4: Well, so, I don't think, did you call it an adult diaper?
2: Yeah.
4: I think we need a new name.
3: Why?
5: That's what it is.
4: Well, no, we call it like Depends.
2: That's a brand.
4: Yeah, well, it did good marketing.
2: Okay.
4: Because overall, if I ever am in those, which I'm fine if I have to be, please don't refer to it as my adult diaper or my pull-up. No.
2: Pull-up, I don't think we would.
4: But that's what kids want. As kids get older, they switch to pull-up because they do not want to refer to it as a diaper.
2: You're awfully sensitive about this. Are you wearing one now?
3: Yeah. She confesses.
4: I could be 5 years away.
2: Eddie?
3: So you know we don't have the same fingerprint. Or we all have unique fingerprints, right?
2: Yeah.
3: None of us have the same one. Same thing with our tongues. Our tongues have unique prints to them. So then I was like, this is interesting. What else does? Zebras have unique stripes on their body. Like, no two zebras have the same kind of stripe patterns. And tigers. I thought that was pretty amazing. Out of all of them.
2: I didn't know the tongue thing.
3: Yeah. Oh, you knew about the zebras?
4: Would they ever use tongue prints for identification?
3: But what do you lick?
2: I'm not licking anything.
4: No, also, you can't lick.
2: If I
4: like
2: bite off a bump, does it change my identity?
4: Mm-hmm.
3: Oh, it has to.
2: Because you can burn off your fingerprints.
3: Criminals do that?
4: Mm-hmm. Yeah.
3: Eesh. What a commitment.
2: You can burn your prints. You can file numbers off guns.
3: And fingerprints are easy for the cops because we touch everything, but we don't lick things, so they don't go after the tongue prints.
2: Good point. That's a good point. In 1965, a Senate subcommittee predicted we'd be working just 14 hours a week by the year 2000. With at least 7 weeks of vacation time because technology was going to make everything so much easier. What does that remind you of?
4: The Jetsons?
2: No, now where they're going, there's no work. There's no money going to need to be
3: money
2: made in the next 20 years.
4: Oh, you mean it reminds us of now.
3: You were thinking then, like Jetsons.
4: Yeah, I was thinking like, but yeah, we do hear that.
2: In 1965, they're all sitting around going, yeah, nobody's going to be working 14 hours a week, tons of vacation. Now they're going, there's going to be just a human wage that everybody gets.
4: Yeah,
2: you're not going to have
4: money
2: to work. AI's got it all figured out. So
3: we're stupid. We don't know anything.
2: And by we, you mean?
3: All of us. We're just
2: generally, as humans, we're stupid. There you go. Fun Fact Friday.

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1: 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What she saw changed her life. We'll talk about this story coming up next with Amy in our segment called Tell Me Something Good.
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3: 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Also in theaters, Verity. 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I'm Movie Mike, and that's your movie report.
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22: 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Today, the Savannah-Chatham County Public Schools will formally recognize their new police chief. Dr. George Washington will be pinned by his wife. 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Today's ceremony begins at 2, where he'll deliver his first formal address as chief. 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

0: Reba's putting a bunch of stuff up for auction. So it's a charity memorabilia auction, the Reba collection. You can buy stage worn and red carpet gowns. What are you going to do with that? Put it on a mannequin?
1: Yeah,
2: or frame it.
0: Okay. Yeah, then stand it up in your house.
2: Yeah, you can frame dresses. Like, they pin it up and then you put a big frame around it. You can hang it on a wall.
0: I love memorabilia. I've been thinking about checking this out. The dresses are just too long. What am I going to do with the dress anyway? I'm not a dress guy.
2: Yeah.
0: You come over, I'm wearing it.
1: Bobby, what are you doing?
2: But some of them can look like they can be pieces of art for a room.
3: Yeah, that'd be cool. If you walked in, you had a statue and a Reba statue and she was in the dress. That'd be a good
0: conversation. You just do a drop by and I'm in a Reba sequel. You get going on. You guys,
1: you're singing fancy. Guys.
0: A 1950s costume worn to a sock hop theme party. There is her boots. That would be kind of cool. Or a Western belt buckle. Like, to get a Reba belt buckle,
1: that'd would be cool.
0: Especially if she'd sign this stuff. That would make it more valuable.
1: But the belt buckle's cool to wear. Like, you wear that one, then you just talk to people like, yeah, this is Reba's.
3: Yep.
0: There's posters that she's collected. 80s era posters from shows that she was doing. That's cool. And there's scripts from Reba.
1: Oh.
0: I guess that's cool. Maybe Andy Get Your Gun.
1: Yeah, that's awesome.
0: This is going up. I think I will check it out. October 23rd. So, we got a little time. I got to put that in my calendar.
1: Where's that money going to, Reba?
0: No.
2: She has a foundation.
0: It's okay. Going to the Musicians Hall of Fame and Museum at the historic Nashville Municipal Auditorium.
1: Oh. Perfect.
0: Or maybe that's where they're having it. I think Amy's right. It's the Reba McEntire Fund. It benefits a bunch of charities that she cares about. Okay. Yeah, you're much more right than I am there. Okay, you guys, have a great weekend. Podcast is up. This show, we do a whole second show up on the feed as well. Just go search for The Bobby Bones Show wherever you get your podcast. 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That's it. We will see you guys coming up on Monday. 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
1: If today is your birthday, well, first of all, happy birthday to you. 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Megan, who will actually be here on the Superstar Power Hour starting on Monday.

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16: Cloudy conditions with a few spotty showers moving into the forecast this afternoon. We'll see a much better chance of rain as we head into tonight. We'll see showers and thunderstorms moving into the forecast throughout your Saturday and into Sunday. I'm meteorologist Kathleen Liberta with your WJCL 22 forecast.

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During a recent pre-show fan event, someone asked Tucker Wetmore about the rumor that he and Ella Langley are dating. This was from GraceBaby17 on TikTok. She was the one who asked the question. I mean, it was not a no. However, I'm not sure that we will ever get official confirmation on that from them, but you know what? Time will tell. Another

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Bobby Bones here. 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
1: For the first time in years, homes have more kittens than puppies, and experts say that economic pressures are to blame. 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I can't figure out how, but I feel like the cats are actually behind this.

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1: All right, John Morgan is here. This is the number one for Jason Al Dean. 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
1: You know Lee Bryce's song Parking Lot Party, but do you know who Lee Bryce wrote that song with? Thomas Rhett and Thomas Rhett's dad. You gotta hear this full story. Lee's gonna tell it today while he's hanging out on the Superstar Power Hour.

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14: Cloudy conditions with a few spotty showers moving into the forecast this afternoon. We'll see a much better chance of rain as we head into tonight. We'll see showers and thunderstorms moving into the forecast throughout your Saturday and into Sunday. I'm meteorologist Catherine Liberta with your WJCL 22 forecast.

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1: What is the worst thing a groom could do during his wedding vows? 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
1: Company. 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
1: Now, I do have to cut this guy some slack, like the whole Emma Emily thing. Like, it's very, very close, but it is still giving Ross Geller.
4: 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Take the Emily. Take the Rachel.
1: And there truly is a friend scene for everything in life.

kids yet, but I am still somehow feeling the effects of fall break. Like, I tried to get Gus into daycare this week and they're like, sorry, fall break, we're full. 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
3: 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Today, the Savannah-Chatham County Public Schools will formally recognize their new police chief. Dr. George Washington will be pinned by his wife. 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Today's ceremony begins at 2, where he'll deliver his first formal address as chief. 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

Monday morning at 8 a.m., Lunchbox will take the lie detector test. We'll ask him questions we've always wanted to know. And also, did he send all the pizzas to Amy's house that led to her moving? 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
1: One of my favorite human beings in country music just stepped out independent because she wanted to bet on herself. Taking some advice from the late, great Dolly Parton. 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
20: Cloudy conditions with a few spotty showers moving into the forecast this afternoon. We'll see a much better chance of rain as we head into tonight. We'll see showers and thunderstorms moving into the forecast throughout your Saturday and into Sunday. I'm meteorologist Kathleen Liberta with you, WJCL 22 forecast.

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1: Look, I do not like talking about relationship rumors on this show. 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
0: 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I see these people a lot. I respect them. I don't want to be the person who's known for airing their sometimes very dirty laundry. 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Like Tucker Wetmore, Ella Langley, that seems pretty obvious. However, sometimes there are relationship rumors that even I cannot resist. And this week,

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1: Costco unveiled a Red Bull advent calendar. 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

0: Bobby Bones. Coming up on the countdown this weekend, John Morgan joins us in studio, and he will perform. And we'll find out if Kenny Chesney can keep the number one song for a second straight week. It's the Country Top 30 this weekend right here.
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1: You know Lee Bryce's song Parking Lot Party, but do you know who Lee Bryce wrote that song with? Thomas Rhett and Thomas Rhett's dad. You gotta hear this full story. Lee's gonna tell it today while he's hanging out on the Superstar Power Hour.

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1: Monday morning at 8 a.m., Lunchbox will take the lie detector test. 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
1: I keep forgetting that this is a long weekend, which is actually such a pleasant thing to remember. Like, 3 days off. Do not mind if I do.

0: One of my favorite human beings in country music just stepped out independent because she wanted to bet on herself. Taking some advice from the late, great Dolly Parton. 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
18: Cloudy conditions with a few spotty showers moving into the forecast this afternoon. We'll see a much better chance of rain as we head into tonight. We'll see showers and thunderstorms moving into the forecast throughout your Saturday and into Sunday. I'm meteorologist Kathleen Liberta with your WJCL 22 forecast.

0: If you love playing your music acoustically, we want to hear what you've got at our Songwriter Roundup. It's Katie Neal, and every other Tuesday, we are showcasing original songwriters from across the Lowcountry and coastal Georgia. It's your chance to step into the spotlight and get heard. 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

0: This is another one that is about her husband, Duck. And, you know, I asked Lainey not long ago about writing love songs, and she says she has a very specific approach to it.
1: You have said you wrote these love songs, but you did them your way. Yes. Explain what you meant by that.
2: Katie, I don't think I'm ever going to be the love song writer that's like mushy gushy.
0: Mm-hmm.
2: I am in a happy, healthy relationship with somebody who like has got his own thing going on, and he's my biggest cheerleader. But we have our own lives.
0: Yeah.
2: And we live them, and then we come together, and it's even better.
0: This is the first new music that we've heard from Lainey since Phone Keys Wallet, and I have a feeling like there's going to be a new album announcement. Something's got to be coming soon here in the next few weeks.

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1: For the first time in years, homes have more kittens than puppies, and experts say that economic pressures are to blame. 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I can't figure out how, but I feel like the cats are actually behind this.

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15: 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Today, the Savannah-Chatham County Public Schools will formally recognize their new police chief. Dr. George Washington will be pinned by his wife. Washington was sworn in on October 1st and brings more than 30 years of law enforcement and military leadership experience to the schools. Today's ceremony begins at 2, where he'll deliver his first formal address as chief. 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

Bob 106.9, number one for new country. What did Vince Gill say when Lee Bryce asked him to sing on a song? Lee's going to tell this story today while he's hanging out on the Superstar Power Hour.

Monday morning at 8 a.m., Lunchbox will take the lie detector test. We'll ask him questions we've always wanted to know. And also, did he send all the pizzas to Amy's house that led to her moving? That's Monday morning.

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0: Lee Bryce is here this week hanging out with us, and in just a minute, I want to play your song, Parking Lot Party. And I know the story behind this, but I want you to tell it so everybody realizes you wrote this song with Thomas Rhett and with his dad, Rhett Akins.
2: So I was on Music Row writing, you know, had already written that day, got done, and I was actually headed home. It was like, you know, whatever, 3:30, 4 o'clock, and I was driving through the little back alleys of Music Row, getting about to get out of there. And when I was driving through, I saw Rhett Akins sit on the back of a tailgate in the parking lot of one of the other publishing houses. So I pulled in and said, hey, what you doing? I said, man, I just finished. He goes, well, come on, write one now. I said, well, man, I was about to head home, but I mean, I can. And then there was Thomas Rhett and Luke Laird. And I walked in and they're like, what do you need? I said, honestly, I need a song that's like just a straight up like tailgate, like you're at a concert parking, like a parking lot party, like a party, you know, like it just that quick, like, you know, Thomas Rhett went like, you know, parking lot party, and we're parking lot party. I was like, and then we just had fun. It was almost like we weren't trying to write a song.
0: Yeah.
2: And then next thing you know, the song was done, you know, like in 45 minutes. And then I'm in the studio recording it, and then it's out on the radio. Like, it was just one of those fun things that, like, you don't, it was not expected. I was done.
0: Right, like, you could have passed Rhett and not seen him.
2: Yeah,
0: and
2: I could have,
0: like,
2: took one other turn and gone the other way and never saw, you know, Rhett sitting in the parking lot. And then, you know, getting in the room with them, and we were just playing some guitars and singing that day. It was really fun.
0: Here it is for you now. It's Lee Bryce, Parking Lot Party on the Superstar Power Hour.

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0: Port Wentworth justice system, the people are represented by two separate yet equally important groups. 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
0: A night that's going to be so good, it should probably be against the law. 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
8: Cloudy conditions with a few spotty showers moving into the forecast this afternoon. We'll see a much better chance of rain as we head into tonight. We'll see showers and thunderstorms moving into the forecast throughout your Saturday and into Sunday. I'm meteorologist Kathryn Liberta with your WJCL 22 forecast.

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watch in effect from 8 p.m. Eastern Daylight Time this evening through late Saturday night. What? Flash flooding caused by excessive rainfall is possible. Where? Portions of southeast Georgia, including the following areas: Bullock, Kendler, Coastal Bryan, Coastal Chatham, Coastal Liberty, Coastal McIntosh, Effingham, Evans, Inland Bryan, Inland Chatham, Inland Liberty, Inland McIntosh, Jenkins, Long, Scriven, and Tattnall, and southeast South Carolina, including the following areas: Allendale, Beaufort, Charleston, Coastal Colleton, Coastal Jasper, Dorchester, Hampton, Inland Berkeley, Inland Colleton, Inland Jasper, and Tidal Berkeley. When? From 8 p.m. Eastern Daylight Time this evening through late Saturday night. Impacts. Excessive runoff may result in flooding of rivers, creeks, streams, and other low-lying and flood-prone locations. Flooding may occur in poor drainage and urban areas. Additional details. Bands of heavy rainfall will move into eastern Georgia tonight, then spread northward into the low country of South Carolina throughout the day on Saturday. Widespread rainfall totals of 2 to 4 inches with locally up to 6 inches across eastern Georgia are possible, and 3 to 6 inches locally up to 8 plus inches across South Carolina. Rainfall rates of 2 inches per hour will be possible in the heaviest bands. Additional flood safety information can be found online at weather.gov/safety/flood. You should monitor later forecasts and be prepared to take action should flash flood warnings be issued. Be prepared to protect life and property, especially in areas prone to flooding. If flooding develops, move to higher ground immediately. If driving, be prepared for flooded roadways and possible road closures.

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0: Lee Bryce is here this week hanging out with us, and you just released a new double album, Sunriser and Sunriser All Nighter, and on here is a collaboration that you got to do with Vince Gill on a song called Never Meet Your Heroes.
2: Whoever said never meet your hero, I ain't ever met mine.
3: Oh, man.
0: On this record. I love that man so much.
3: Everybody does. Why wouldn't you? I mean, he's obviously, since, you know, I mean, I guess I was, you know, 12, you know, 10 and 12, and I was listening to these songs and this man, and that was where I got, truthfully, like, other than, like, gospel music and some of those songs that they just mean so much, and that's because they're supposed to. They're supposed to give you a message. Like, Vince Gill was, like a secular music version of, like, spiritual music to me, and it moved me when he sang and he played, and he didn't ever overplay them, and, you know, and so then fast forward all the years later, you know, this song Heroes comes across my plate, and, you know, it was so funny because I've spent a little time with Vince, you know, over the years, and some different venues, a different couple things we sang together and had a few talks, but never like spent up, like, we never went and played golf with him all day or nothing like that. But I was able to pick up the phone and call him and go, I was like, Vince, I got this song, and just was curious if you're like any interest in like maybe ever maybe singing or playing along with me and being a part of it. And he said, yeah, he said, I'd love to. I said, okay, well, I'll, man, that's awesome. I'll send you the song, you know, and you know, you can hear it and tell me if you, you know, actually want to do it or not. He's like, no, I want to do it. I said, well, we haven't heard the song yet. He says, I don't need to. He says, I respect your music so much, and more than that, I respect who you are and what I've seen of you all these years and known of you. He said, so you just bring the song in and we'll just do it. You just tell me what you want me to do.
0: Vince Gill, such an angel. Lee Bryce is here hanging out with us on the Superstar Power Hour. We're going to play some more of his music coming up, so don't go anywhere.
4: Well, I didn't want to show up, but our families go way back. So when you said your vows, that's exactly where I sat. Thank God for open bars, because watching all this

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Country, Bob 106.9. Lee Bryce is here hanging out with us on the Superstar Power Hour. On the way, going to talk to him a little bit more and play my favorite song of his. One of Them Girls is on the way, so stick around.

0: Bobby Bones. Coming up on the countdown this weekend, John Morgan joins us in studio, and he will perform. And we'll find out if Kenny Chesney can keep the number one song for a second straight week. It's the Country Top 30 this weekend right here.
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I'm Chase Matthew. Here's my new song, Holding It Down. Keep holding it down. Holding It Down is about the small town heroes realizing you don't got to leave.

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0: Lee Bryce has been hanging out with us all this week to celebrate the release of his brand new album, Sunriser and Sunriser All Nighter. 32 brand new tracks all out now.
2: I should be, but I broke her heart. Now it's me and Wilson sitting in a bar.
0: Thank you for coming in and sharing these stories and talking to us about Sunriser. I love this album, the production, your vocals, like everything just sounds so great. And I know this was a labor of love and it took 3.5 years for you. And I'm so excited that now it's out and everybody gets to hear it.
3: Well, I sure appreciate you appreciating that and always having me and making it so easy. I mean, I love that we're here. I don't know how many cameras are on us, but it's the hottest part of the summer and we're sitting here by a fire. But it actually feels good because you have enough air conditioning.
0: It feels nice, right? We try to make it a lovely experience. Lee Bryce, thank you for coming to see us.
3: Yes, ma'am.
0: Gonna play one of my favorites from Lee right now. 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

Monday morning at 8 a.m., Lunchbox will take the lie detector test. We'll ask him questions we've always wanted to know. And also, did he send all the pizzas to Amy's house that led to her moving? That's Monday morning.

106.9, Savannah's number one for new country. Got a great show for you to kick off the weekend. It's Beat Up checking in. TikTok has found a new way to eat vegetables, and somehow they've made zucchini even weirder. We'll get into that next.

0: TikTok's latest food trend is proof that we've officially run out of things to do on the internet. It's B-dub. People are boiling entire zucchini. Not cutting them up, not peeling them, just throwing the whole thing into boiling salt water until it's soft, adding olive oil and salt and eating it like a hot dog. And apparently it's delicious. People are genuinely shocked by how good it tastes. Some add garlic, vinegar, or chili flakes. I'm sorry, but isn't this just a soggy vegetable? Like, I spent my entire childhood trying to avoid eating zucchini, and now adults are voluntarily eating it like a banana and somehow calling it a life hack. One of my favorite human beings in country music just stepped out independent because she wanted to bet on herself, taking some advice from the late, great Dolly Parton. Priscilla Block is on the show this weekend.
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11: Cloudy conditions with a few spotty showers moving into the forecast this afternoon. We'll see a much better chance of rain as we head into tonight. We'll see showers and thunderstorms moving into the forecast throughout your Saturday and into Sunday. I'm meteorologist Kathleen Liberta with your WJCL 22 forecast.

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1: She's one of my favorite artists on planet Earth. Just a cool vibe all around, and just stepped out to believe and bet on herself. Priscilla Block is on the show with us all next week. Her first radio interview as an independent artist. So we're hitting a milestone together. PB coming up next week right here.
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3: 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Lainey Wilson here. 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

0: B-Dub, older Americans are sharing the biggest changes they've witnessed in their lifetimes, and some of these are pretty interesting. Living together before marriage used to be scandalous. Tattoos used to mean you were either a sailor or a biker. Now your kindergarten teacher probably has a full sleeve. Kids' sports have become a full-time job. Nobody talks on the phone anymore, and apparently we don't know our neighbors. One person said they tried saying hello to a neighbor and got looked at like they were attempting a robbery. Although I will say, not having to make small talk with the neighbors, some societal changes aren't so bad after all. My question, though, what is one thing that's completely normal today that would have been shocking when you were growing up? I'm curious. 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
3: Hey, it's Bobby Bones. 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There's a lot of new music out today. Amy, what's up?
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12: 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Today, the Savannah-Chatham County Public Schools will formally recognize their new police chief. Dr. George Washington will be pinned by his wife. 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Today's ceremony begins at 2, where he'll deliver his first formal address as chief. 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

106.9, number one for new country. Luke Bryan and Jason Aldean headed to Vegas December 11th, Allegiant Stadium. I want to send you there. 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

Monday morning at 8 a.m., Lunchbox will take the lie detector test. We'll ask him questions we've always wanted to know. And also, did he send all the pizzas to Amy's house that led to her moving? That's Monday morning.

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2: 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We'll get into that in the breakdown coming up next, brought to you by Boot Barn Keep West.

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1: Tim McGraw and Faith Hill celebrated 30 years of marriage this week, and Tim posted a pretty incredible tribute to his wife. He shared a video montage of their life together and called Faith his best friend and the center of gravity in his life. He said he's still amazed by her ability to love, forgive, and bring joy to everyone around her. 30 years together, 3 daughters, and they're still crazy about each other. Meanwhile, I'm over here thinking I deserve Husband of the Year because I remembered to switch the laundry. Tim, thanks for raising the bar. Appreciate you, dog. That's your breakdown. One of my favorite human beings in country music just stepped out independent because she wanted to bet on herself. Taking some advice from the late, great Dolly Parton. Priscilla Block is on the show this weekend.
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2: Overall, a pretty good ride through town now. A little bit of congestion over on I-516 in your eastbound and westbound lanes. Approaching Abercorn Street there. Also taking a look at delays up towards Pritchardville, South Carolina. Highway 46 eastbound, you're tapping the brakes there approaching Okotie Highway. Back towards town, a little bit of congestion there on I-16 westbound, getting past 95, exit 157. Another traffic update in minutes. I'm Zach Grizzle.
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14: I'm Chief Meteorologist Jeremy Nelson for the WJCL 22 Storm Tracker Weather Center. Scattered showers and thunderstorms this evening through tonight. Winds pick up, lows near 70. Out the door Saturday, periods of rain by afternoon. Scattered showers and thunderstorms, downpours possible, highs around 8.

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I want to know where you're listening tonight. Like Cody. My man Cody listens to us every single show in Visalia, California. And every single show, he's like, man, can you shout me out on the radio? And I'm like, dude, I'll do it tomorrow. Well, Cody, tonight is your night. Thank you for listening, bud. Appreciate you. I know.

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1: If I had kids, I would tell them, hey, don't go into radio. 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Drew Baldridge, a complete 180 from my perspective when it comes to his kids' pursuit of music. We'll get into that next.

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0: Speed Up, hanging with Drew Baldridge. I know you're a dad now, which is crazy to think, because you were a single guy when we first met years ago. If your kids decided that they wanted to be musicians, what are you saying back to them? Like, what advice are you giving them?
1: So my son's name is Lyric. Wow. So there you 100%. Go. I'm gonna support it.
0: Okay. And
1: he already loves music so much. I mean, if he comes out to our show, it's hard to keep him off the stage. Like, he loves Alan Jackson right now, going through a big Alan Jackson phase, and loves Chattahoochee. 3 years old, plays his little guitar, like rocks out in the back. When we go every truck ride we go somewhere, he has to have his guitar in his seat. So I'm 100% supportive.
0: All right, last one here, because we're at the start of football season. There's going to be a lot of arguments about unimportant things. Drew Baldridge, what is your most irrationally strong opinion on something that is completely unimportant?
1: Completely unimportant?
0: Just like your small, little...
1: Oh, about sports or about anything?
0: Anything. Open book here.
1: I hate tolls. Tolls are the worst
0: road
1: thing.
0: Road tolls?
1: Road tolls. Yes, 100%. And my band always like, bro, that's how you have nice roads, blah, blah, blah. I'm like, the road's not even nice. Like, it's not even a good road. And I just paid a bunch of money because back when we were driving, I was in a van and we had like 8 axles. I would argue with every time we went through any of this, I would get totally angry and mad of like, road tolls. I don't know what the argument is there, but I just hate road tolls. Road tolls. It's hard to say for me, too.
0: Well, road tolls are kind of nasty, too. Keep your feet off the dash.
1: Keep your feet off the dash. Yes, tolls, bottom of the barrel. Freaking hate them.
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4: From the Hilton Head Buick GMC Cadillac Traffic Center, this is Bob Traffic.
5: Keeping track of delays over on I-516 eastbound, slowing down passing Veterans Parkway towards Abercorn Street, and also delays over on Abercorn Street westbound passing Veterans Parkway towards Okeechee Road. And keeping up with congestion this afternoon over towards Okeechee on Highway 278, you're slowing down in your eastbound lanes as you're approaching Bluffton Parkway. Another traffic update in minutes. I'm Zach Grizzle.
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11: 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Mike Collins voted for the Iran war 7 times because Mike Collins always does what Donald Trump wants. 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

Hot 106.9, Savannah's number one for new country. We have our first hurricane of the year in the Atlantic and or Gulf region. 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If a Waffle House stays open, even in a limited capacity, the coming storm is unlikely to cause devastation. 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

0: 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I've got your Insta countdown coming up in minutes, brought to you by Boot Barn Key Plast, the five most wanted songs of the day. We drop them to you in 60 seconds or less. 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
1: Chatham County Court is in session, y'all. Ty Myers is bringing the legal tour to the ViStar Pavilion on Saturday, October 17th. Into the
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5: Keeping an eye out for congestion throughout town this afternoon. Over on I-16 westbound, you're tapping brakes there as you're getting past 95 exit 157 over towards Cooler Parkway at exit 155. Also currently keeping an eye on Augusta Road northbound. Slowing down there at times getting past Jimmy Deloge Parkway up towards 95. Another traffic update in minutes. I'm Zach Grizzle.
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8: 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July Turner is going to be taking the main stage here in just a little bit. 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
18: I'm Chief Meteorologist Jeremy Nelson for the WJCL 22 Storm Tracker Weather Center. Scattered showers and thunderstorms this evening through tonight. Winds pick up, lows near 70. Out the door Saturday, periods of rain by afternoon. Scattered showers and thunderstorms, downpours possible, highs around 80.

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1: 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Luke Bryan, Jason Aldean on the Double Down Tour, which, of course, hits Allegiant Stadium December 11th. 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
1: First dates are getting expensive, but singles are embracing a new dating trend that could save you money. And honestly, I'm surprised we didn't think of this sooner. More on that in just a minute.

0: agree on this. First dates are expensive, awkward, and sometimes feel more like a job interview with appetizers. It's B-Dub, and apparently breakfast dates are becoming a thing. Yeah. New survey found almost two-thirds of singles would be open to meeting for breakfast instead of dinner. And I actually love this idea. Breakfast traditionally is cheaper. There's less pressure. And if the date's terrible, you've got a built-in escape. Well, got to get to work. And if things go great, you've got the whole day ahead of you. Plus, you learn a lot about somebody by how they treat the waitress before they've had coffee.
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3: Hey, it's Bobby Bones. 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Amy, what's up?
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2: 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From the Hilton Head Buick GMC Cadillac Traffic Center, this is Bob Traffic.
3: Taking a look at congestion through town this afternoon. Over on I-516 eastbound, slowing down there passing Veterans Parkway towards Abercorn Street. And also delays over on I-16 westbound, getting past 95, exit 157. Taking a look now up towards Pritchardville, South Carolina. Highway 46 eastbound, slowing down nearing Oakley Highway. Another traffic update in minutes. I'm Zach Grizzle.
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9: 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A little bit of rain. I'm not going to lie to you, just a tad bit, but you won't get very wet because you're going to be swinging from booth to booth, grabbing some amazing food, jumping up on the Ferris wheel. And yes, there are $10 unlimited ride wristbands available this evening. That means the entire time this thing's open, all the way until 10 o'clock, you can ride as many rides as your heart desires over here at 205 Main Street, right behind City Hall here in Hardeeville. Now, July Turner, who just wrapped up their sound check, is going to be hitting the stage right around 7 o'clock tonight. So come on out, bring the kids, grab yourself something to eat, and enjoy this beautiful night. Remember those 95 degree temperatures we were all complaining about? It's in the 70s. A little bit of rain? Don't let that stop you. It's the Hardeeville Festival on Main, right behind City Hall. Come join us. I got some Ty Myers tickets for you to go see him live next weekend. I'm Marshall, broadcasting live with Bob 106.9.
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16: This is Lydia Blacks with the WJCL 22 News team. Today, the Savannah-Chatham County Public Schools will formally recognize their new police chief. Dr. George Washington will be pinned by his wife. 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Today's ceremony begins at 2, where he'll deliver his first formal address as chief. 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

Lainey Wilson here. This is my new song, Phone Keys Wallet. Boy, you know I lose my head. Phone Keys Wallet is about finding somebody who loves you for every messy, imperfect, chaotic version of yourself.

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Coming up next, brought to you by Boot Barn Keep West. 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

0: favorite human beings in country music, just stepped out independent because she wanted to bet on herself. Taking some advice from the late, great Dolly Parton. 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
2: Not a bad ride through town this afternoon. A little bit of congestion in certain spots, including over on 95 northbound. You're tapping the brakes there, getting past Louisville Road off of exit 102, and then picking up a little bit of speed as you're making your way up towards Jimmy Dillard Parkway, exit 106. Also keeping an eye on congestion on I-516 eastbound, passing Veterans Parkway towards Abercorn Street. That's a look at traffic. I'm Zach Grizzle.
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4: 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Tonight is the perfect night to get out and do something because it sounds like the rain may take away the rest of the weekend. So get on out with live music with July Turner, a great country rock and roll band taking the stage at 7 o'clock tonight. I listened to their sound check a little while ago. These guys rip, as the kids say. They sound pretty amazing. Plus, speaking of the kids, you can bring them on down. You can feed them with the dozens and dozens of food trucks they have down here. Along with that, they have $10 unlimited ride bands they're selling. That means $10. The kids, you can ride as many rides as you want to all the way up until 10 o'clock when it closes down tonight. So come on out to the Hardeeville Festival on Main, 205 Main Street, right here in Hardeeville behind City Hall. We also have tickets. If you stop by the Bob 106.9 booth right in front of the main stage here to go see Ty Myers next weekend at the brand new ViStar Pavilion in Port Wentworth. So come say hi and come hang out on probably the one good day we will have this weekend. It's Marshall broadcasting live with Bob 106.9.
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8: I'm Chief Meteorologist Joe Nelson for the WJCL 22 Storm Tracker Weather Center. Scattered showers and thunderstorms this evening through tonight. Winds pick up, lows near 70. Out the door Saturday, periods of rain by afternoon. Scattered showers and thunderstorms, downpours possible, highs around 80.

Top 106.9, number one for new country. It's B-Dub, Luke Bryan, Jason Aldean playing Las Vegas December 11th at Allegiant Stadium. If you want to go, well, we've got a trip that we're giving away. All you have to do is sign up to win. B-Dub Radio on Instagram. No.

Monday morning at 8 a.m., Lunchbox will take the lie detector test. We'll ask him questions we've always wanted to know, and also, did he send all the pizzas to Amy's house that led to her moving?

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1: Apparently, even robots can't escape the gender pay gap. And the reason is pretty embarrassing for us humans. We'll get into that in minutes.

0: officially reached the point where we're discriminating against robots, and somehow I'm not surprised. It's B-Dub. Researchers put people in a virtual workplace with male and female AI assistants and asked how much they'd pay them. Same work, same performance, but the female robots were offered 10% less money. And here's the kicker. Most participants said they'd never discriminate based on gender. Apparently, even when nobody's actually human, we still manage to bring our own baggage into the office. Someone online had the best response. If I tell my AI to be a woman, will it use fewer tokens? Honestly, I'm just waiting for Alexa to ask for maternity leave.
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10: From the Hilton Head Buick GMC Cadillac Traffic Center, this is Bob Traffic.
11: Not a bad ride through town this afternoon. A little bit of congestion in certain spots, including over on 95 northbound. You're tapping the brakes there, getting past Louisville Road off of exit 102, and then picking up a little bit of speed as you're making your way up towards Jimmy Dillard Parkway, exit 106. Also keeping an eye on congestion on I-516 eastbound, passing Veterans Parkway towards Abercorn Street. That's a look at traffic. I'm Zach Grizzle.
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16: Yeah, and it's not too late to think about your fall educational plans. 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
16: Yeah, that's incredible. So Rock Enrollment happening until 1 o'clock today here at the White Bluff campus. Then again this afternoon from 3 to 6. So if you're at work right now and thinking, I need to change my career, stop by after work and change your career here at Rock Enrollment, happening at all of the main Savannah Tech campuses.
17: 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We're going to have other giveaways, and we're releasing our mascot today. So today is a huge day.
16: Yeah, it's a big day here. So come by and join us here. 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I'm at the White Bluff location. I'll be here till noon. 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
17: Effingham, and Crossroads was his pooler.
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106.9, Savannah's number one for new country. It's B-Dub, I don't get to do this without you doing what you do, so I just want to say thank you. I love my job. I love being able to play country songs on the radio for a living and try to make you laugh a little bit, maybe roll your eyes from time to time too, but I just want to say thank you for listening. Really appreciate you. I know you have a choice where you get your music, where you get your entertainment. The fact you're spending a little bit of time with me tonight, it just means the world. So thank you.

say so. Monday morning at 8 a.m., Lunchbox will take the lie detector test. We'll ask him questions we've always wanted to know. And also, did he send all the pizzas to Amy's house that led to her moving? That's Monday morning.

106.9, number one for new country. Tim McGraw and Faith Hill just hit a huge marriage milestone, and Tim's anniversary message is making the rest of us husbands look bad. More on that in the breakdown, brought to you by Boot Barn Keith West.

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1: Tim McGraw and Faith Hill celebrated 30 years of marriage this week. 30 years. In celebrity marriage years, that's roughly 400. Tim shared a sweet video montage of their life together, along with a message that honestly sets the bar a little too high for the rest of us husbands. He called Faith his best friend and said she's the center of gravity in his life. Also praised her ability to love, forgive, and bring joy to their family. 30 years, 3 daughters, and they're still crazy about each other. Meanwhile, I'm over here thinking remembering our anniversary without a Facebook reminder is pretty romantic. One of my favorite human beings in country music just stepped out independent because she wanted to bet on herself. Taking some advice from the late, great Dolly Parton. Priscilla Block is on the show this weekend.
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18: I'm Chief Meteorologist Jeremy Nelson for the WJCL 22 Storm Tracker Weather Center. Scattered showers and thunderstorms this evening through tonight. Winds pick up, lows near 70. Out the door Saturday, periods of rain by afternoon. Scattered showers and thunderstorms, downpours possible, highs around 80.
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0: Monday morning at 8 a.m., Lunchbox will take the lie detector test. We'll ask him questions we've always wanted to know. And also, did he send all the pizzas to Amy's house that led to her moving? That's Monday morning. New
1: music. Hey, y'all. Lainey Wilson here. This is my new song, Phone Keys Wallet. Boy, you know Phone Keys Wallet is about finding somebody who loves you for every messy, imperfect, chaotic version of yourself.